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0: ¡Come, come, come, come, come, come, come, come, come, come, come, come, come, come, come, come, come, come, come, come, come, come, come, come, come, come, come, come, come, come, come, come, 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
0: We the best,
1: boy.
0: Give me the light,
1: yeah.
0: And we turn it up every time.
1: Every time.
0: And we bust it up,
1: watch it.
2: Ha! Kimba, how you bad, sir?

0: Gozadera, vieja escuela.
1: King of Kings. It is what it is. I'm the king. Yes, he is.